0: fortunate son, able to see his grandmother get old and old, almost too old. It's Creedence, Cincinnati's classic rock station, 92.5 The Fox. Hi, I'm Carl Cruzy, and yeah, the oldest woman, the world's oldest woman, just celebrated her 117th birthday. The cake had so many candles on it, the fire department is who sang happy birthday to her. She made a wish, blew the candles out, and now she's dead.
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0: last in line, last in the race in Washington, D.C. When it's still paid pretty good. This is Dio. It's 92.5 The Fox. I am Carl Cruzy, and yeah, IndyCar. They had an IndyCar race that took place in Washington, D.C. this past weekend. And man, the traffic was so bad, the winner was a dude on a scooter.
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keeping you in a constant state of juvenile delinquency. Hey, we're just doing our part. Only hopefully this time around you have some money.

0: by the Fox, Carl Cruzy is a man on a mission to get the lead out. Plant Page, Jones, and Bonham. 15 minutes of musical wizardry from one of the most influential bands in rock history. Led Zeppelin, Get the Lead Out. 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

0: Oh, what's that smell? It's a dude living in a cave. 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Hi, I'm Carl Cruzian, stuck in a cave. A man in Mexico was found after spending 15 days in a dark cave. 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
1: 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They're moments in time. 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

experience. Have you ever been experienced? Well, I have. 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

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Time for Nonstop Led Zeppelin. So we get the lead out. They're 92.5 The Fox. I am Carl Cruz. Your time is going to come. Getting us rolling. Still got Big Law from Robert Plant. After Misty Mountain Hop. 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We're streaming Fox Cincinnati.

0: Well, that can mean many things. Big long. 10 o'clock means nonstop Led Zeppelin. 92.5 The Fox. This is when we get the lead out. I am Carl Kersey. We do it every week night at 10. It's great. Big Log wrapping it up tonight. Had Misty Mountain Hop there in the middle. And then we kicked it off with Your Time Is Gonna Come. Yeah, comes every weeknight, 10 o'clock, nonstop Led Zeppelin. We get the lead out on the Fox.
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5: 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Yeah.

0: Already gone? Yeah, I'm talking about Bonnaroo. It's gone. It's Eagles. It's 92.5 The Fox. Hi, I'm Carl Cruzy, and yeah, if you was planning to go to Bonnaroo next year, change your plans, because Bonnaroo has been canceled for next year. Of course, now what are we going to use as an excuse to get drunk in a field? Oh, yeah, every day. Of course, it's not completely canceled. No, the promoters have just said that it's now just a bring-your-own-stage and PA party. 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

0: I like to rock. 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I am Carl Cruzy. Did you see that a tornado rocked New York City? Yeah, it blew so hard that New Yorkers thought it was the Jets. No, it threw trash cans all over the place. It even flipped taxis, but still couldn't find a good slice of pizza.
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0: 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I am Carl Cruzy, wrapping up a Monday night. Yeah, it's been a good one. The week's going to be nice, so it's been a better than normal Monday. I got leftovers for you, Honey Child, and some Rush. It's next.
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1: 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They say there's an app for everything, and sure, they may be true, but we're here to tell you, all apps are not created equal. Luckily, when it comes to caressing your ears with the soothing sounds of Led Zeppelin, Black Sabbath, Def Leppard, Lynyrd Skynyrd, and the cream of the crop in the rock music world, 92.5 The Fox has an app that stands above the rest. 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
0: 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Led Zeppelin, get the lead out. 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

0: And then when that became a problem with the time zone switch, because some of those shows at 10 were actually airing at 9. It gets a little weird in the whole world of what time is.
1: Yeah, in the Central Time Zone, NYPD Blue came on at 9 p.m.
2: Yeah.
1: And they had warnings or whatever. You know, you're going to see Dennis Franz's ass.
3: Button shower.
1: Yeah.
0: Yeah, that would, and that, it's hard to believe that that was a big thing, wasn't
1: right.
0: it?
1: Right. Yeah.
0: And who wanted to see Dennis Franz's butt?
1: Well, whenever that warning wasn't on the episode, I didn't watch.
0: I'm out.
1: You can write your little tickets and arrest people. I'm only here for that ass.
0: Well, he's hello. Brian Bates. I was just thinking, did you ever have a nickname when you were a kid? Were you like BB or something?
2: Well, I had Master, of course.
3: Yeah.
1: Oh, dude, I bet you did.
4: I mean, imagine.
2: I still, to this day, every guy thinks he's the first one that came up with that.
1: Yeah.
2: He's like, what? I don't even know. Can I say that word on?
0: Yeah, no, I just picked up.
1: Say it, I do it.
0: People are awesome. Why do you think?
3: Downtime during commercials.
0: Why do you think Josh was gone during the break? I got an iced tea. He was, you know. Brian Bates. I was just wondering if you were like BB or.
1: Or did you get Norman?
2: I got Norman some. I have a joke about, being called Norman Bates. I have friends call me B Bates. I think I had a BB, yeah.
0: And B Bates is kind of cool.
1: Yeah. B Bates is kind of cool.
4: Yeah, it's nice.
2: Hey, I'm changing Bates right now.
5: Yeah.
2: Thank you.
0: Who's bringing the beer? B Bates will be here.
2: Yeah. We're going to get a new persona.
5: It's almost like a hip hoppy thing. Yeah.
2: When you look at me, you think hip hop.
5: Exactly. And,
1: yep.
2: Yeah.
5: Right?
2: Yeah. I was a clean comic till right now. Yeah. B
5: There's
2: Bates.
5: Clean hip hop.
0: We've established a few things here.
5: What?
0: 4 year old?
2: Yes.
0: Okay, check. And let's see now, mother alive, but not babysitting your mother.
2: Correct. My mother, she's doing great for 82, but there's just some little things and I'm not going to trust her with my 4-year-old. She goes to church, every Sunday morning. She drives herself. She never misses. But back in, January, we had an ice storm in Nashville. She didn't feel safe one Sunday morning to drive. So she said she stayed home and watched church for the first time ever on live stream. And I'm like, I didn't know my mom knew how to do that. And she said when it was over, she sees people starting to get up. She's like, well, there's Gail. I can't believe Gail would go out on a day like today. Well, there's Faye. I can't believe Faye would go out on a day like today. And then she said she saw herself. And realized she was not watching live stream. She was watching last week's church service. Oh. And she says it's a pretty weird feeling to be watching something you think is live and see yourself walk by.
5: She didn't recognize the hymns and the songs.
2: That's what I said. I said, close are you listening to these sermons? Yeah. You watch the whole thing. She's like, I just thought he was trying to drive home some points. Wow. She said, you know, I did think it was weird. We pray for Fred to get better when I'd been to his funeral on Thursday.
0: Yeah, that's great.
1: Poor Fred.
0: I found out not too long ago that one of the every city has the
5: mega church
0: on Sunday morning. They'll be watching, and there's some national or regional church guy.
5: Sure.
0: Mm-hmm. And I found out the one guy that's been on forever has been dead for 20 years, and they're still airing the same guy.
5: Asking for money still?
0: Oh yeah. Yeah,
5: that doesn't seem right.
2: Well, there's the one guy, Charles Stanley. I don't know if that's who you're talking about, but his grandson's a comic, stand-up comic.
0: Oh, really?
4: Oh, yeah. Andrew Stanley?
2: Yeah.
4: Yeah, I know him. He's great.
2: Yeah.
0: In the tradition of Sam Kinison.
2: Yeah, they're a little different, but yeah.
0: No, but I mean.
2: Same tradition.
0: No, yeah. Sam Kinison was from a family of preachers.
2: Yeah, I remember that.
0: And for those of you of a certain age that aren't familiar with Sam Kinison, boy, that was a moment in comedy.
5: Mm-hmm.
0: That was really something.
2: Yeah.
0: He had one of the most famous pieces ever about food. I'll just leave it at that.
1: Are you indeed a worried man?
2: Well, I have what they call resting worried face. People always think I'm worried. And it originally started my senior trip in high school. I went down to Florida with my friends, and I never had game. I know that's hard to believe now, but never had a game. We met these girls down there on the beach, and my MO was, I'm going to play it cool. Like, I don't even care to be here, you know, just whatever.
1: Yeah.
2: And I'm staying. That's what I think I'm doing. And one of the girls just out of the blue goes, this guy looks worried. And all the girls started laughing, and they called me worried the whole weekend.
1: Oh, man.
2: But it stuck with me. There's, you know, people think I'm, you know, nobody wants me to sit with them waiting for test results. Funerals I do great at.
6: Yeah.
2: People are like, I didn't know he was so close to him. Wow. He's taking it hard.
6: Oh, resting good. Worried face.
7: Yeah. Just wait till you hear what we have next. This is Bob and Tom Extra. Thanks for listening to the Bob and Tom Show this morning. The show is also out there for you on our YouTube channel. 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
27: 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You need it. You can't live without it.
26: This is Bob and Tom Extra.
1: There's Tom.
0: How's it going over there?
1: Going well. Coffee is very good. It's insistent without being presumptuous.
0: Oh, really? Like your description. Pretentious while still being annoyed.
1: Yes.
0: Wouldn't you love to go to one of those wine things and just punch the guy in the face? Okay. All right. This is this was just handed to me, and this is a weird story. We always have stories. We get them all the time. I always like them, as long as everybody's okay. But it usually involves some kind of a situation in which a door to something opens up incorrectly on the highway, or there may be a minor crash. And we've had them in which a bunch of thousands of bees are released.
1: Right, right.
0: Or there'll be 18,000 candy bars we had recently, or a beer. And then Pat usually does some kind of a song about things on the highway, et cetera, et cetera. This is a headline. This is from the Indianapolis Star and WRTV is the story. Sheep roam I-465 after three-vehicle crash near Keystone Avenue. This is a major freeway.
1: Wow, yeah.
0: And there's a photograph. Obviously, traffic has come to a standstill. There's a huge line of sheep.
1: It is funny how they're all lined up.
0: Yeah.
28: That's crazy.
0: But they're all in the lane. And I know this particular part of the freeway, if they want to get off to come to the radio station, they've got to move over a lane.
1: Yeah, yeah.
29: Well, they can't move over because it's not a dotted lane. That's a hard line.
28: Oh, so. Yeah. They
1: that's a double white line.
0: Yeah, that's a riot. But it says a crash involving a semi-tractor tanker, a semi-tractor trailer, and a truck. Hauling 18 sheep led the animals walking on the highway before first responders contained them. It's got to be kind of a relief for the first responders instead of going to some horrific accident. Yep.
1: Yeah.
0: We got 18 sheep on the freeway.
1: Oh, my God. It's adorable.
2: Yeah.
1: Let me see. That's a lot of sheep. Let me. One, two.
0: Don't do that.
2: Uh-oh.
0: By the way, this article ends. The sheep were contained in the road and were picked up by another trailer. The last sentence reads as follows. It was not immediately clear where the sheep were being taken. I hope it wasn't St. Elmo's restaurant. I understand the mint sauce rivals their fantastic shrimp cocktail sauce.
1: Our special has changed today.
6: We got to push this. We got a lot of it.
0: It also comes with a nice wool, summer wool suit, if you'd like to.
1: That's funny.
0: I was just reading a story about Paul McCartney, because both Pat and I are obsessed with the Beatles. And did you know how McCartney became a vegetarian?
6: I do not.
0: I just mentioned this the other day. He was he lived on a farm with Linda, and they were having lunch one day, and he was eating, I guess he was eating a lamb chop, looked out the window and saw the sheep and thought, I don't think I can do this anymore.
1: You went, I'm done.
0: And right then he became vegetarian. So now we have plenty more letters from you. Shall I get to one? Am I the only one that has any of these, by the way?
7: I have a couple.
0: Oh, go ahead. What do you got?
7: Let's see. Long-time listener, first-time emailer. Earlier this week, I heard Derek Stroop talk about chocolate gravy and biscuits. Do you guys remember that I made this for us here?
1: Not at all, Jess.
0: No, not really.
1: We are terrible.
7: Yeah, you are. But, I looked it up. I think it was 3 years ago. I made, and I followed the Southern recipe, exactly what Derek was talking about.
1: Did we all love it?
7: It's just, it's something we don't pair. I think we all agreed that like chocolate gravy and biscuits just doesn't go together. We are sausage gravy and biscuits people, right? Yeah. So, this guy just talks about his family grew up on it. He loved it and he loved hearing Derek talk about it.
1: Oh,
7: so,
1: good.
7: Yeah.
0: Derek Stroop, you can watch that on our YouTube channel. Hilarious.
7: So and great.
0: The segment we did with Allie Breen, because Derek is a very clean comedian. And so when we do the segment with Allie, it's kind of a combination of real advice and spectacularly bad advice, deliberately bad advice, usually from Alsman, but also from everyone else here. It's a great segment. If you get a chance to watch it, it really is very, very funny.
29: I have a letter over here. These are two things that I love, and I'm not sure they combine well, but someone says, Dear Bob and Tom, Wisconsin State Fair just introduced a new ice cream flavor, soft serve beer. Love the show. Been listening since the show came out. Soft serve beer.
0: It's interesting because
29: two things that are great in the summer, but I don't think I want to combine them. It's been my summer of soft serve, you guys. I've had soft serve 6 times in the last week. It's been great.
0: I'm with you. I love all forms of ice cream, but I don't like I used to drink beer, but I don't particularly want anything else to taste like beer. Do you,
7: Willie? Have you ever had a tiny beer shot?
29: Yes, I have.
7: That has a dairy product in it, and it kind of makes it sweet, and it comes in a tiny little beer stein. It's really cute.
29: They're cute.
7: But yeah, I think that's the flavor, I'm guessing.
29: Okay, cool.
7: Yeah.
29: Huh.
0: I went to the Eagle County Fair in Colorado in the rodeo.
1: And Pretty fun?
0: Oh my God, it was great. I was mentioning this. I can't get over the fact. I've been to a rodeo before. It was not my first rodeo. But it's, you can't believe anyone can do any of that stuff.
1: Yeah.
0: Diving off a horse and grabbing a bull's horns.
7: Yeah, wild.
0: Wrestling. Who thought of that? I bet probably the guy that was making beer ice cream.
1: Yeah.
0: After he ate 80 cones. I got an idea. It was terrific. But the great thing about all these fairs now is they're doing experimental, just fun stuff with food.
7: They are.
0: The deep frying thing.
7: Yes.
0: They've deep fried pretty much everything. Didn't we have deep fried water? Or deep fried ice or something a couple years ago?
7: Deep fried ranch.
0: Mm.
7: That was one. Yeah.
0: No, at the Eagle County Fair, I had a deep fried Oreo.
7: Yes.
0: So you've got Oreos, great. Deep frying anything, great. Mm-hmm. So you've got great squared.
1: Those are really good.
0: And because it was a Thursday, there were no calories.
1: Yes, that's right. Exactly right.
0: Isn't that how that works? Mm-hmm.
1: That's wise. Right.
0: That's what I thought. Dear Bob and Tom Show. Oh, by the way, you can now write us without having to go through too much trouble. Just go to bobandtom.com, and there's a little button you can click and send it right to us. Willie, you missed this yesterday. I mentioned a Or maybe this, maybe you'd, sometimes when you drive places, you see those fields of those turbines.
29: Sure.
0: The wind things.
29: Turbines?
0: Turbines. Yeah, sorry.
1: Yeah, yeah, Field of Turbines.
29: Oh, that's a great movie.
7: Yeah, I didn't think that's where that was going.
1: It was very touching, wasn't it? It showed me a world I just didn't understand.
2: Watching the Muslims try to play baseball is just a wonderful time.
0: I wish Chick were here. My favorite checkout clerk of all time was the Target guy with the turban.
7: Yeah.
0: Love that guy.
7: Yeah.
0: Great guy.
29: Gosh, you must have bothered him. You must have bothered him.
0: I'd always wait just to go through his line.
29: So do you wear a hat under there? Do you wrap it up every day?
2: Who does that for you?
0: No, great guy. Seriously.
7: Yeah, it's very sweet.
0: Now, do you ever do this when you're at a grocery store or another store? Do you ever wait for your favorite checkout person?
7: Yeah, 100%.
0: I do that all the time.
29: Yeah. Andy's the best.
0: Yeah.
7: I live in a small town, and it's usually like...
2: Were you born in a small town?
7: I was born in a small town.
2: You probably died in a small town.
29: Can you breathe in a small town?
0: Do you live in a pink house? Stop it!
7: Yeah, and it's usually like one of my friend's kids. It's like a place.
1: Oh, Jack and Diane's kids?
7: A lot of...
29: They work at the Tasty Fuse, right? Sorry.
0: Yeah. Yo, Diane plays guitar.
7: Yeah, it's where a lot of kids get their first job. So, cool. Yeah, I always go through their lines.
0: Well, I was saying how... Especially some of those fields of turbines, the wind turbines.
7: Yes.
0: At night, some of them sync up, not all of them.
7: Right.
0: There's one particular field. I know Pat and I drove through one when we were, where were we going? Peoria, I think it was.
2: Yeah.
7: Yeah.
0: And
29: did you guys kiss under it?
0: Yeah, of course.
1: Very nice.
0: But it really is. I wonder how many people have driven off the road. Because I lose focus constantly anyway.
7: Mesmerized.
0: Yeah,
7: by
0: but those
7: it,
0: things
7: yeah.
0: are, and you know, whoosh.
7: Yeah.
0: So I was wondering if it's possible to get inside one and do the tour.
7: I know a guy. We could find out.
0: Well, I got a nice letter here from Lee. He goes, in the state of Washington around Ellensburg, they give tour a wind turbine and you get to go inside. Hmm. They have a visitor center and lots of exhibits.
7: I think I would feel, have you guys seen those things going down the highway?
29: They're huge.
7: Yeah, I would have that
0: the propeller.
7: Yes, whatever.
1: Megalophobia.
7: Yes, that condition when you get up close, they're too big.
2: They are huge.
7: Yeah.
29: There's a rest stop that has art with those turbines because I guess they're very hard to recycle.
7: Oh.
29: So they take them, they do a bunch of weird sculptures with it. It might terrify you.
7: Yeah, I would get very scared.
0: Yeah, I get scared around large boats if I'm swimming.
7: I'm with you.
1: I do too. Mm-hmm. Yeah. Creeps me out.
0: What's that called again?
1: I have the thing called submechanophobia, where you're afraid of sort of man-made things underwater, and that's part of it.
0: How did you find out you had that?
1: I was talking about it on, I think, a podcast, and then somebody said, you know, that's a thing, and then actually sent me an article about it.
0: Yeah,
1: oh, my gosh.
0: Yeah, I get creeped out if I'm swimming around very large boats.
7: Yeah.
1: Like,
0: you know, you'd be scuba diving and then there's a big over there. I don't know what that is. It's spooky. We're coming right back to the O'Reilly Auto Parts Studios. This is the Bob and Tom Show.
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4: They both make a living in their bare feet. Catching one is like a treat. They both hang out right there by the shell. They both walk slow at a simple pace. Both afraid to show their face, but only one has a built-in place to hide. Turtles and whores. Turtles and whores. I love them turtles and whores. They both advertise a little tail, move so much you never get mail. They both go by the same nickname, Snapper. Snapper. Daddy never told about the birds and bees, but always talked about both of these and made it clear only one was fit to eat. Turtles and whores.
5: Yeah.
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4: 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So be polite and always walk up from behind. Make small talk, never let them see fear. Don't

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0: The Lemon Song from Led Zeppelin, as we are getting the let out a little early today. We'll do it again tonight on the Fox at 10 o'clock as we get the let out. But right now, we just got out 92 minutes of commercial-free classic rock on a beautiful Tuesday, a two-for Tuesday. Today's 92 and 9 brought to you by the Mercedes-Benz Van Center of Westchester. Yeah, we do it every weekday. Right after the Bob and Tom Show in the morning, we start on 92 at 9. Now, if you were listening yesterday, right around this time, you heard a concert announcement. I'm going to fill you in on that concert announcement coming up within 30 minutes and tell you how you can get tickets to said concert next on 92.5 The Fox.
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0: Cincinnati's classic rock is 92.5 The Fox with Twisted Sister. We also heard some Triumph in there. 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
1: 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Did it just move? 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

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That's what you get on a Tuesday. 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

0: Boys Cry Tough from Bad Company on Cincinnati's Classic Rock, 92.5 The Fox. 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
2: 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The Fox. 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They're moments in time. The music that's been with you through the good and the bad. 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I'm gonna... 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

0: 2 from Aerosmith on Cincinnati's Classic Rock, 92.5 The Fox. And you may be wondering, wait a minute, I heard one from Aerosmith, why another? Well, check the calendar. It's a Tuesday. It's a 2 for Tuesday, brought to you by Stone Statements for all those countertop needs. Double shots scattered throughout the day here on The Fox. I love a 2 for Tuesday. We'll get to more 2-fers on the way. We'll also open up the doors to the Classic Rock Cafe. What do we have on the menu today? Oh, we're going to celebrate what's happening tonight at Riverbend Music Center with Motley Crue, Extreme, and Tesla. 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
6: 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Fox, Carl Cruzy is a man on a mission to get the lead out. 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Led Zeppelin, get the lead out. 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

0: That is Extreme, and that band will take to the stage tonight at Riverbend Music Center. We are broadcasting live tonight. Motley Crue, Extreme, and Tesla set to take to the stage. That's going to be a humdinger of a show. 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
1: 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Carl Cruzy is a man on a mission to get the lead out. Plant Page, Jones, and Bonham. 15 minutes of musical wizardry from one of the most influential bands in rock history. Led Zeppelin, get the lead out. Weeknights at 10. 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They're moments in time. The music that's been with you through the good and the bad. 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

0: the Rolling Stones, helping put the finishing touches on our latest rounds, back-to-back classic rock. 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
6: 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The music that's been with you through the good and the bad. 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

0: The Cult is on Cincinnati's Classic Rock. This is 92.5 The Fox. And good afternoon to you. It is Laura Steele making way for Chris Elliott, coming to us live from Riverbend Music Center, because Motley Crue is in action tonight. Motley Crue, Extreme, and Tesla. So we'll hear from Chris Elliott in just a little bit. 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

92.5 The Fox, Cincinnati's classic rock, live at Riverbend, getting ready for tonight. Motley Crue, Tesla, Extreme. Gates, I should say. Gates going to open at 5 o'clock. 6:30, Extreme takes the stage. Parking lot is now open if you're planning on doing a little pregame activity, a little tailgating before the concert. Really great. Now, I think it's one of the nicest days I've been out here live. Usually it's 115. Not so bad today. Feeling pretty good. Looking forward to seeing you guys come out as we continue broadcasting live and bringing you a two for Tuesday from Stone Statements. Let's head back to their debut album, Black Sabbath, Behind the Wall of Sleep. It's 92.5 The Fox, two for Tuesday.

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0: Top five song for the guys who will be opening things up tonight. Wholehearted from Extreme, 92.5 The Fox, Cincinnati's classic rock. 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
3: 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The music that's been with you through the good and the bad. 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
19: Just an awesome afternoon, especially for late August. If you're headed to a game tonight or maybe the Motley Crue show at Riverbend, temperatures will be falling through the 70s, and then overnight we drop all the way down to 59. For tomorrow, increasing clouds, but humidity stays low, planning a high of 85. Rain showers are back, just a few scattered showers on Thursday. This is WLBT meteorologist Randy Rico on 92.5 The Fox.
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1: 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Luckily, when it comes to caressing your ears with the soothing sounds of Led Zeppelin, Black Sabbath, Def Leppard, Lynyrd Skynyrd, and the cream of the crop in the rock music world, 92.5 The Fox has an app that stands above the rest. 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
18: Should be another very comfortable summer evening for us underneath mostly clear skies tonight. Our lows will slip back into the 60s, down to 61. You'll be in the 50s out there in the burbs. Wednesday will be another nice one, still feeling comfortable out, warm with a high of 85. The threat for showers and storms will return overnight Wednesday into Thursday. I'm WLWT News 5. Chief Meteorologist Kevin Robinson on 92.5 The Fox.
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0: Cincinnati's Classic Rock. It's 92.5 The Fox in the midst of a Fox three-way. And as I stated a little while ago, traffic could be an issue getting over here to Riverbend today. I'm going to pass it over to Wendy real quick and let her explain this, and then we'll get to song number three. So let's hear from Wendy.
1: For those trying to get to Riverbend for the show tonight, they have finally cleared the accident 275 eastbound on the Combshale Bridge. The traffic's still recovering from that one. If you're heading 275 eastbound, still backed up to Turkey Foot. But in addition to that, now we have a total shutdown of 471 south between Memorial Parkway and Grand Avenue due to an accident there. So again, 471 south is shut down. If you know your way through Fort Thomas to get to Alexandria Pike that way, I'd go that way or down Kellogg. However, now I'm seeing an accident Kellogg Avenue at Salem. So that's going to jam things up through there as well. 74 west, a wreck before 275, blocking the right lane, traffic back from North Bend. And an accident US 50 east at Kilby. I'm Wendy Walker with traffic.
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2: All right, remember, we're at River Bend. We're getting ready for Motley Crue, Tesla, and Extreme. 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All right, today's haircut, well, this fits perfectly for the show tonight. They're going to be on stage at 6:30 from their debut album in 1989. We give you some Extreme, Kid Ego. 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
5: 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The Fox. 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
18: Should be another very comfortable summer evening for us underneath mostly clear skies tonight. Our lows will slip back into the 60s, down to 61. You'll be in the 50s out there in the burbs. Wednesday will be another nice one, still feeling comfortable out, warm with a high of 85. The threat for showers and storms will return overnight Wednesday into Thursday. I'm WLWT News 5. Chief Meteorologist Kevin Robinson on 92.5 The Fox.
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0: Cincinnati's classic rock. It is 92.5 The Fox. Yeah, that's...
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0: 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I am Carl Chrissy. Good Tuesday to you. And wouldn't you know it, just as soon as the weather gets good, I get sick. I don't know if it's sick or sinuses or what, but there's lots of pressure in my head. My nose isn't really working. Got a little throat action going on. So, yeah, it's fun stuff here in August. It is a 2 for Tuesday, so we're going to double them up a couple times an hour. I got a pair from Priest coming up here in the next long block, plus Scorpions, Jimi Hendrix, and David Bowie next. So get ready.
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0: Club, Bloodstone. Stone's famous double shot of Judas Priest, a 2 for Tuesday here on the Fox with Breaking the Law before that. I am Carl Cruzy, and all those Californians coming to Ohio, break the law over in Youngstown. The owner of the 49ers was busted for soliciting prostitution. Now, they had some lawyers come in and change things around, but I know the rest of the NFL has completely condemned him. Well, except for Robert Kraft. He kind of kept quiet.
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